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0: It's 1-800-990-2448. Sasha's working on her info dump.
3: Manual transmissions are driving a standard. I don't think we're really learning how to do that anymore.
0: Oh, no, you're right.
3: I am one of those people. But here's the thing. It doesn't look like they're really making vehicles equipped with that anyway. So maybe it doesn't really matter. Right. And I'll tell you more coming up.
0: When you use words like I'm all right, or it's all right, or I'm okay, or it's okay. Is that meaning that you don't like it? Is it a good thing?
3: I think some people say it to be nice, but what they really mean is, oh, this sucks.
0: Okay, really?
3: Yes.
0: Okay, so that's coming up.
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1: Sasha's info.
2: Manual transmissions, are they going the way of the dodo? Definitely. I'll tell you how extinct manual transmissions are becoming coming up. We're the only species that can do this. And even though we do it naturally.
3: Oh, I know.
2: We spend $70 million a year mimicking it. Do you know what it is?
3: Oh, Botox.
2: No.
3: Oh.
2: We do it naturally.
3: Oh. Oh, farting.
2: No, other lots of
3: species. Oh yeah,
2: my dog
3: farts a lot.
2: Yeah,
3: you're
2: especially
3: right.
2: Especially Opal.
3: Yeah.
2: The answer actually is blush. So we are the only species that can actually blush, but it has become a $70 million industry. I mean, we buy blush all the time. We pinch our cheeks. We want to look all rosy and flush.
3: Okay.
2: Yeah. So the sympathetic nervous system triggers blood vessel dilation in the face. That's how we end up blushing, causes visible redness. It is an involuntary response. Like usually when you blush, you don't really want to.
3: Right.
2: But that is why it is so difficult to fake convincingly. And that is why it has become a $70 million industry.
3: Man, alive.
2: Yeah, I had no idea we were the only ones to do it. But I guess a lot of other species are like covered in hair, so you wouldn't really be able to tell.
3: And it's much better than farting.
2: Yes, much better.
3: Yeah.
2: So the stick shift or a manual transmission in a vehicle is nearly extinct. Manual transmissions are almost gone from the car and truck market. For the 2025 model year, stick shifts made up only 0.6%.
3: Really?
2: Of vehicles built.
3: Wow.
2: And I just started leasing a new vehicle a couple weeks ago. Uh-huh. And I remember when I was, you know, asking about different features and the trim. Is that right?
3: Yeah.
2: Okay.
3: Yeah.
2: All that stuff, the bells and whistles. I didn't even think to ask, hey, is it standard or is it manual? Like, I didn't even think to ask because it's so not a thought in my head.
3: Right.
2: Because I just don't think they really make it anymore. And clearly, it only makes up 0.6% of the market.
3: I remember when trucks were a manual transmission.
2: How old
3: are you? But not all of them, but I remember that long stick shift.
2: Yes.
3: Where you're like, grinding it in, trying to figure out where the first gear was.
2: Oh, yeah.
3: Yeah, I know. That is crazy.
2: And I think it's going to go the way of like handwriting in the sense that I don't know if people are going to learn manual transmissions anymore. I never did. I tried it once.
3: Yeah.
2: It was the scariest thing in my life. So, and honestly, and not that I'm a big car head by any means, especially because I call it a car head.
3: Did you call it trim? Yeah, I get it.
2: But I have never really been in a situation where I've been like, oh, shucks, I don't know how to drive this vehicle. Do you know what I mean? Like, it hasn't really held me back from getting from point A to point B yet. So, yeah, we're just not really using manual transmissions anymore.
3: Unless you're going to be in an Indiana Jones movie anytime soon, I think you're going to be safe.
2: Yeah, that's a really good point.
3: Yeah.
2: That's your info dump.
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9: Partly cloudy tonight, low near 12. A mix of sun and cloud tomorrow, high of 24. Sunshine continuing Sunday with a high of 25, the low near 13.

He's a ranch hand in a pinch, man. 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'Cause she's a gold digger with a quick trigger. 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
1: If you just popped in, we're talking about how do you take these words? When somebody says, all right, okay, when you ask them a question, do you think it's a bad thing or it's a neutral thing or it's a good thing?
2: Yeah, and I think it depends. Obviously, it depends on tone, but I think some people just use it differently as well. My partner and I get in little arguments all the time because he loves saying things are all right, but I think he deems all right as something positive. Whereas I don't think all right is good.
1: So you all been together for a minute. So
2: yeah.
1: He still says this and it still affects you in a negative way.
2: Yeah. I always have to ask for clarification. Like, I'm like, well, what does all right mean to you?
1: So has it changed? So like the last 10 years, I get it. But has it since then changed?
2: No, I think he's...
1: He's like, no, it actually hasn't.
2: Yeah, he's not changing. I think he wants me to know that all right means good and he's not going to change and I'm not going to change.
1: Wow, hey, just like so we have this two gunslingers at high noon, hey, in the middle of town.
2: We just have the same conversation every time I cook dinner. How is it? All right.
1: That's when you throw the dish towel at
2: that.
1: Him.
2: Yeah. Yeah.
1: Oh, it's all right, is it? How about this? Is this all right? Chuck.
2: And then he's like, no, Sasha, all right means good. And I go, well, I don't think it does. And it just, it's a fun little game we play.
1: See you tomorrow.
2: Yeah, same time.
1: Yeah.
2: Pretty much.
1: Yeah. Look at the clock, Mom. It's 6:15.
2: The neighbors are arguing about what all right means again.
1: Wow.
2: It's very spicy.
1: Okay. Renee, what about you? You hear the term all right. What does that mean?
3: Ooh, that's a bad one. That's a can of worms. And I don't know if I want to open that up. For follow-up, you know, just hear the head nod and walk away.
2: Yeah, I'm curious if it depends on, like, where you grew up or how your family spoke to each other. Because I find my partner, when he says all right, he literally means middle of the road. Like, it's not good, it's not bad. It's just kind of right in the middle. Whereas I view all right as bad. Like, I think it's one of the worst things that you can tell somebody.
3: Damn, worst things ever. Well, wild. I guess I'll take that out of the vocab.
1: Yeah, no kidding.
2: Well, it was maybe a little too extreme, but I think all right is a little south of right in the middle.
1: Is it worse than okay?
3: Okay is if you send a text to just the one letter K, those are fighting words. But okay is okay, you know?
1: So okay is fine, but all right is not okay.
3: I don't know. Sasha's on her own on that one. I'm just thinking text-wise. Like old men just send a thumbs up. If I get the okay from my dad, I'd be happy. I'd be thrilled, man.
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1: Interesting social experiment we're doing, if you just popped in. Using words like all right and or good, do you feel that that's a negative?
2: Yeah, I think at the inception of these words, when you're describing if you like something or how you're feeling, they're meant to be very middle of the road, non-argumentative, just okay, all right, good.
1: Yeah.
2: But over time, depending on your tone and your mood, of course, I think a lot of these words are slightly negative.
1: If you use the words all right and okay with the same tone, I think they both mean it's awful.
2: I think okay is very middle of the road, right smack dab in the middle, whereas all right is slightly, you don't like it. Slightly worse.
1: Hey, Case, how you feeling? Okay. Hey, Case, how you feeling? All right. I don't know.
2: I still think all right is worse.
1: Really?
2: Yeah.
1: So no alarm bells. If you walked in here and say, hey, Case, how you feeling? I'm like, okay.
2: Yeah.
1: You're like, okay, whatever.
2: I don't really care how you feeling.
1: Yeah, exactly. This is what I mean, right? I think if I said that to you and you said that back to me, a flag would go up.
2: Oh, really?
1: Absolutely it would. I'm like, okay, she's off today.
2: Oh boy.
1: Yeah.
2: Okay, good to know.
1: Well, because I worry about you sometimes.
2: Oh, that's so nice. But don't worry about me unless I say all right. All right is bad.
1: Okay. Okay is good?
2: No. All right.
1: Okay is good and all right is bad.
2: Yes.
1: Oh, my gosh. I have to put that up somewhere. I really do. I'm going to have my own little chart.
2: You should.
1: Okay, so Alistair, if we came over to your place, you made us something to eat and then asked us, how did you like it? How was it? And we answered, all right. What does that mean?
3: As a compliment, because I'm a pretty bad cook.
2: Oh, so anytime someone's like not saying terrible,
3: even if they
2: you're
3: don't say
2: it's good
3: at all.
2: Okay.
1: If they're not vomiting or passed out, you know, I consider that a win.
2: You put that in the win column, my friend.
1: Okay. So what if I asked you, hey, Alistair, how are you feeling today? And you went, okay, is that good or is that bad or is that like what is that?
3: That's just kind of a mess. That's not a good one.
1: It's not good.
2: Okay. It's not even right down the middle. It's not good.
1: What if you use the term all right?
3: I'm the same boat.
1: Same, okay.
2: Mm-hmm. Uh-huh. That's kind of what I'm thinking. All right to me is never good.
1: Yeah, I think I'm with you guys on that. Yeah. Because if I'm at a restaurant and the server comes over and they're like, and they always do, how is the first bite? And if I say it's all right, I think that's a flag, isn't
2: yeah.
1: it?
2: Yeah.
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9: Partly cloudy tonight, low near 12. A mix of sun and cloud tomorrow, high of 24. Sunshine continuing Sunday with a high of 25, the low near 13.

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0: It's 1-800-990-2448. On the way is your case files. See what's going on in music today. We have new music from someone who's never made music before.
3: Oh, good. That's my favorite.
0: But if you're a sports fan, you'll know who he is.
3: Okay.
0: All right. And Shania advice. Advice for songwriters from Shania. Pretty good songwriter. Also, what did we learn today? Words like all right and okay, depending on how you're using them, could be construed as you're upset.
3: I think most of the time, they're kind of negative.
0: Really? Okay, we'll get to that. And audiobooks, when you finish an audiobook, is it the same like finishing like a real physical book?
3: Oh, especially if it's a big, thick book that you can just slam shut when you're done.
0: Like Moby Dick?
3: Yeah, that is a great feeling.
0: 28-year-old also is forced to sell her home she inherited from her father. The reason why? It's in a 55-plus community.
3: Yeah, it's really a question of, like, ethics versus rules are rules.
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1: Okie dokie, let's see what's happening in the world of music. Shania is giving out some advice to young songwriters coming up. But first, Pat McAfee, known for his popular sports commentary, The Pat McAfee Show, both on ESPN and YouTube, will debut his first country album titled The Diary of a Polarizing Figure coming up next month.
2: Man.
1: Now, the album, is, he says, has been in the makings for like 2 decades. He goes on to say, I've been writing songs to cope with negative perceptions about me, my character, since I was a little. McAfee also is collaborating with Ernest on the project. Ernest will not be singing on the project solely as a writer.
2: Right. Ooh, that's, I really like Pat McAfee. I don't know. I don't know if this is the lane for him, but I guess we'll see.
1: Yeah, here's more from Pat.
3: So August 14th, 13 songs coming out. I wrote this entire thing, AJ, over the last like 20 years or so in my notes section. A lot of very personal stuff in here. Finding my singing voice has been fun. Yeah, I'm excited, AJ. This will be a fun thing. I think I got heat. I think they're good. I'm
4: you
3: very confident.
4: Be, man.
1: Okay, here's a sample then.

0: Okay, that's called Dookie.
1: Nice.
0: And it, you know what? It sounds like I thought it was going to sound. It's really overproduced.
1: Yes. You know what? I've heard worse. It's not bad.
0: That's fair. That's absolutely fair. Over to Shania, who is encouraging songwriters to be true to who they are.
2: I think that if you believe in something, especially if you're a songwriter, it will show up in your writing and it will resonate. And people will, you know, people know I'm inclusive. They know it through my songwriting. I don't even have to say it. I didn't write a song like Any Man of Mine, for example, to make a point. I was just talking about myself. So if, you know, be yourself. I always say be original. And if it's not you to be broad-minded, then don't be broad-minded. Like, don't be something you're not. But let's make room for people who are also a bit more broad-minded.
0: Basically, writing 101 is write what you know.
1: That's it.
0: Yeah, and that's what she's basically saying, mm-hmm. right? Right. If you're not broad-minded, don't try to be. But if you are broad-minded, then go.
1: Yeah, embrace it.
0: Yeah. Write what you know. Wise words from Shania, the queen. Those are your case files.
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6: Partly cloudy tonight, low near 12. A mix of sun and cloud tomorrow, high of 24. Sunshine continuing Sunday with a high of 25, the low near 13.

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1: So, what did we learn today?
0: Well, gosh, where to start, hey? We started off, in fact, by using the words all right and or okay. And if you ask somebody, how are you feeling and or how did you like that meal? If they use the words all right or okay, is that a negative?
2: Yeah, I've always felt like all right is one of the worst things that you can say to someone. I never see it on the positive end of things. Whereas I think okay is a little more middle of the road. It's still not like a glaring review,
0: right?
2: But it's right smack dab in the middle.
0: 28-year-old posted on Reddit that she has to sell her home that her father, she inherited from her father who's passed, but it's in a 55-plus community.
2: Yeah, so the strata is saying, girl, you can't live here. You're way too young. And yeah, it's just sort of interesting, yeah. Like ethically, what do you think should happen here?
0: Everybody we spoke to said, yeah, sell it. You got to sell it. You got to get out of there, sis.
2: Rules are rules, right?
0: Wow. And are audiobooks the same as reading a physical book?
2: Yeah, we got a text from Ricky. She said, audiobooks and reading are the same cheese. One just has holes in it. Personally, I prefer to read a book. I think this is a really good point here. Ricky says, I find that audiobooks make it so my characters aren't how I perceive them to be.
0: Right.
2: And it drives me nuts. Because, yeah, like when you're hearing it, yeah, it's painting a bit more of a picture, sure, than when you're just reading it on a page.
0: Renee has the last word on audiobooks.
3: No, that's a lazy way out, man.
0: Yeah?
2: A lazy way
3: 100%.
2: Out.
3: 100%. I had to read like 100 books back in the day at elementary school to get that free personal pan pizza. I don't know if I can relate to that, but I did it the hard way, so.
0: Oh, yeah.
2: Yes.
3: I might be showing my age with that one, but I had to do it the hard way, so.
2: Yeah, there's no easy way out.
0: But you know what? You could do it now, and how would they ever know?
3: Yeah, you're right. How would they ever know? I mean, it's dishonest and cheating, but how would they know?
0: Well, yeah, there's that. I mean, you want to bring that up, sure.
4: Wow. He's not wrong.
2: And he's doing it for the pizza party.
0: Yeah.
2: I get it.
0: Yeah, you should always be honest.
2: Yeah.
0: Yeah, okay. Show MVP is coming up next.
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1: So, what did we learn today?
0: We learned that the words all right and or okay are perceived as negative if you use them if somebody's asking you a question.
2: Yeah, I think at the core, all right and okay are supposed to mean exactly that. Like right smack dab in the middle, not necessarily good, not necessarily bad. But I think, especially for me, I take all right pretty negatively.
0: 28-year-old posted on Reddit that the strata council in this 55-plus community that she inherited a home in are forcing her to sell the home. It used to be her dad's. Now it's hers. And she doesn't like it.
2: Yeah, I mean, she's just simply, the rule goes, she's too young to live there.
0: I'm just trying to live my own life.
2: Yeah, come on.
0: I think that would be fun to have a 28-year-old in there, though, you know. As long as it was under the understanding that she didn't buy into it. She got it inherited.
2: So right, exactly.
0: It's kind of, I hate to use the term grandfathered,
2: but it kind of applies.
0: Yeah, it kind of works. And lastly, we were talking about audiobooks. Do you think audiobooks, after you listen to one, is that the same as reading one? Scientifically, it is.
2: Yeah, that's really interesting. So we get the same benefits whether we're listening to it or actually picking up a book and reading it.
0: Our show MVP, though, goes to Susan because she says, I listen to a ton of audiobooks, and asked her, okay, so if you went into work and you told everybody, oh my gosh, I just ripped through 5 books this weekend, but then you told them it was audiobooks, would they make fun of you?
3: Well, they might.
2: They might, but you wouldn't know.
0: And if they do verbally judge you, you can say, hey, look it up, dummies.
2: It's the same thing.
0: Because scientifically, right. I'm doing the same thing as you page readers.
3: Right?
2: Yeah.
0: Susan, you're no dummy, okay?
3: Why, thank you.
0: Yeah, you're welcome.
2: High praise.
0: Yeah. Oh my gosh, we called them page readers.
2: That sounds so offensive for some reason.
0: A page
2: reason.
0: Reader?
2: Yeah.
0: Are you a page reader? Are you an ear listener?
2: Are you a PR?
0: Yeah. But nonetheless, Susan is our show MVP.
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7: Partly cloudy tonight, low near 12. A mix of sun and cloud tomorrow, high of 24. Sunshine continuing Sunday with a high of 25, the low near 13.

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0: 1-800-990-2448. It's the good stuff. Great feeling story. This one focuses on the 1% of people that are in the workforce today. That is a wild stat.
3: 1%
0: of people that are currently in the workforce today are doing this.
3: Oh, okay.
0: This guy is doing it.
3: Oh, nice.
0: It is crazy. Also, this was posted on Reddit. 28-year-old woman is forced to sell her home that she inherited from her father because it's in a 55-plus community.
3: Right. And as you can imagine, even though she inherited the home, she's just too darn young.
0: Young.
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1: Yeah, man, that's the good stuff.
2: This is where we celebrate dedication to a job. We call this the good stuff. Back in 1976, a young Tom McKeevick answered a simple newspaper ad for a job at the Frederica Manor, a senior living community. What he didn't realize, man, I'm going to be there for a while.
3: Okay.
2: In fact, 5 decades later,
3: wow.
2: Tom is celebrating a milestone. That's like simply impossible. 50 years on the job as head of security. Here's what's really wild. He hasn't taken a single sick day.
3: You stop that right now.
2: In 50 years.
3: What?
2: That is over 12,600 shifts. That is...
3: No.
2: Who are you, Tom? Who are you? When asked how he pulled it off, Tom simply says, listen, I just love it.
4: When I started, I wouldn't think in a million years I'd still be here, but... I enjoy the residents and the work, and it's entertaining and challenging and never boring. And a lot of people think working at a senior facility is very quiet, but it can be very hectic and very challenging. So, but that's part of the job.
2: You ain't wrong.
1: Yeah, man, that's the good stuff.
2: You are amazing. Now, to honor his half century of dedication, the Senior Center hosted a party. Tom was presented with a special service award. 50 years, zero sick days.
3: I can't believe that. And I'm always curious when I hear about people that stay at one job for a really long time, how much holiday time do you think they have?
2: Oh my gosh, 50 years? I have no idea. No wonder he didn't take a sick day.
3: No, that's what I'm saying.
2: He's probably getting sick days when he's on holidays.
3: He probably has like 10 weeks off.
2: Can you imagine that?
3: That's amazing.
2: Tom is now inside the 1% of people that are employed that stay at the same job for their entire life.
3: Wow.
2: 1%. Think about that for a second.
3: No way.
2: That's crazy.
3: That's amazing.
2: That is crazy. Well, listen, if you have some good stuff, let's celebrate it. You can contact us through our website.
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9: Partly cloudy tonight, low near 12. A mix of sun and cloud tomorrow, high of 24. Sunshine continuing Sunday with a high of 25, the low near 13.

0: Muskoka's best country, Country 102. All right, so this is an interesting post that we saw on Reddit involving a community that we're also, familiar with, particularly you, because you had your grandparents were in a 55-plus community.
1: Yes, yeah, they were. So this scenario, it's from a woman who's 28 years old. She unfortunately lost her dad, was living with her dad before he passed away to help him, and it's in a 55-plus neighborhood. And since she inherited the home, it's hers. However, Strata's like, girl, you're 28. Like, you can't live in a 55-plus neighborhood. So what's the right play here?
0: I've always been jealous about these communities because these communities are well-kept.
1: Yes.
0: They are awesome. Usually the price, the real estate price and or lease price or whatever have you is usually lower than market price.
1: It sure is.
0: And I'm like, why can't I get in there? Oh, yeah, right. There's a 55-plus restriction or whatever the restriction is. Mm-hmm. Yeah. I do understand why we need these places, because the older population, for the most part, are going to be on fixed incomes.
1: Totally.
0: And if people like you and I, who, sky's the limit, baby.
1: Is it, though?
0: Well, sky has a ceiling, baby. Where we could go in there and, you know, we're still in our earning power years.
1: Right.
0: I don't think that's fair.
1: No, it's not. And you're so right about that.
0: So, I'm stuck on this one. Maxine, what do you think?
2: Rules are rules, as harsh as that might be.
1: Sometimes it just does make it easier, though, right? If it's cut and dry and it's like, sorry, but that's just the way it is.
2: Yeah, for sure.
1: Mm-hmm.
2: But I totally, like, it depends on what was written in the agreement when she was living with him, caring for him.
1: Yeah.
0: I know.
2: Yeah. How close is she to 55?
0: Well, she's only 28.
1: She's got a bit.
0: Yeah. But, you know, if I'm in the community... If I'm one of the residents, I'm like, hell yeah, she's 28. Let's go.
2: I don't know.
1: We got a spring chicken up in here.
0: I mean, like, honey, I don't know. We got a 28-year-old that moved in. Listen, I'm not on the Strata board. You're spending an unusual amount of time in the driveway.
1: Just standing there with your hands on your hips.
0: Yeah, lots of things happening out there.
2: Isn't that what 55-plus does?
0: Yeah, that's it. Hey, I got a lot of time on my hands. Not my fault a 28-year-old moved in.
2: No, rules are rules. In
0: all right. That's fair. Yeah. All right.
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1: If you just popped in, we're talking about this 28-year-old who posted her situation on Reddit. She inherited her late father's home, but the home is located in a 55-plus community.
2: Yeah, and she had been living there to take care of him before he unfortunately passed away. So it's her home, but Strata's coming out saying, girl, you're way too young to be in this neighborhood.
1: And we all understand rules are rules.
2: Yeah.
1: And I understand why we have these rules in those certain situations and communities. But I don't know, half of me, if I'm in that community, wouldn't that be a breath of fresh air?
2: I know, I totally get that. But then on the other end of things, and I understand that it's her dad's home and like keep it in the family and everything. But if she's 28, like why does she want to live with a bunch of older people?
1: I want to live with older people right now.
2: Really?
1: You should know better than that. All your friends are 70 plus.
2: That's true. They're great.
1: You know?
2: They're great.
1: That's like you would be the youngest in the crowd versus being the oldest or in the middle of the crowd.
2: Oh, man.
1: You know what I mean?
2: Yeah, that is like, nice.
1: You play bridge, I'm going to smoke you because you're old and you're slow. We're going to play golf, I'm going to smoke you for the same reasons. Like, are you kidding me?
2: You're right. I wonder if she's looking for a roommate. I'll move in a second.
1: Love this. Renee, what do you think about this situation, though?
3: 28-year-old, 55. I don't know. That's a touchy one. I wouldn't want a youngster by me either. I'm with old people on this one, man.
1: Yeah. Mm-hmm. Like, rules are rules. I get it.
3: 150% age discrimination, but I don't know. It's just too much, man. I got a guy in my office 5 years younger than me. That's weird enough, man. I can't imagine 20 years.
1: And you call him Junior.
2: Yeah.
1: And his name is Dale.
3: He answers to son a lot. His name's Dale.
2: What's up, Pops?
1: Son. He's like, Renee, I'm like 5 years younger. Whatever.
3: It's a lifetime, man. It really is a lifetime.
1: Well, yeah. You wait till you get to my age and your back goes out. Like, what are you talking about?
2: You just don't understand.
1: We're on the same softball team.
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7: Partly cloudy tonight, low near 12. A mix of sun and cloud tomorrow, high of 24. Sunshine continuing Sunday with a high of 25, the low near 13.

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4: Partly cloudy tonight, low near 12. A mix of sun and cloud tomorrow, high of 24. Sunshine continuing Sunday with a high of 25, the low near 13.

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2: 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The closures are anticipated from July 14, 2026 through October 9, 2026. Traffic may be intermittently stopped on Tuesdays through Thursdays between 9 a.m. and 4 p.m. each day for periods of up to 15 minutes. In addition, the Southwood Road access to the Highway 11 southbound lanes will be closed from August 2026 through October 2026. Motorists should expect delays, plan alternate routes where possible, and allow extra travel time. Motorists are reminded to obey and follow all traffic control signage for the safety of both workers and the traveling public. For the latest information on highway closures and construction, call 511 MTO's Road Information Line or visit 511on.ca.

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6: Partly cloudy tonight, low near 12. A mix of sun and cloud tomorrow, high of 24. Sunshine continuing Sunday with a high of 25, the low near 13.

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3: A mix of sun and cloud today, high of 24, sunshine on Sunday with a high of 25, the low near 13.

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4: A mix of sun and cloud today, high of 24. Sunshine on Sunday with a high of 25, the low near 13.
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6: A mix of sun and cloud today, high of 24. Sunshine on Sunday with a high of 25, the low near 13.

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2: 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The closures are anticipated from July 14, 2026 through October 9, 2026. Traffic may be intermittently stopped on Tuesdays through Thursdays between 9 a.m. and 4 p.m. each day for periods of up to 15 minutes. In addition, the Southwood Road access to the Highway 11 southbound lanes will be closed from August 2026 through October 2026. Motorists should expect delays, plan alternate routes where possible, and allow extra travel time. Motorists are reminded to obey and follow all traffic control signage for the safety of both workers and the traveling public. For the latest information on highway closures and construction, call 511 MTO's Road Information Line or visit 511ON.ca.
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4: A mix of sun and cloud today, high of 24. Sunshine on Sunday with a high of 25, the low near 13.

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4: A mix of sun and cloud today, high of 24, sunshine on Sunday with a high of 25, the low near 13.

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2: Fowler Construction Company Limited advises that intermittent, short-duration, full mainline closures of Highway 11 from Severn River Bridge to South Cache Lake Road will occur for rock excavation as part of the Highway 11 rehabilitation project. The closures are anticipated from July 14, 2026 through October 9, 2026. Traffic may be intermittently stopped on Tuesdays through Thursdays between 9 a.m. and 4 p.m. each day for periods of up to 15 minutes. In addition, the Southwood Road access to the Highway 11 southbound lanes will be closed from August 2026 through October 2026. Motorists should expect delays, plan alternate routes where possible, and allow extra travel time. Motorists are reminded to obey and follow all traffic control signage for the safety of both workers and the traveling public. For the latest information on highway closures and construction, call 511 MTO's Road Information Line or visit 511on.ca.
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4: A mix of sun and cloud today, high of 24, sunshine on Sunday with a high of 25, the low near 13.

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5: A mix of sun and cloud today, high of 24. Sunshine on Sunday with a high of 25, the low near 13.

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6: A mix of sun and cloud today. High of 24. Sunshine on Sunday with a high of 25. The low near 13.

Back in the day, Potts Farm was a place to go. 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

Santa sky. 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
3: 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The closures are anticipated from July 14, 2026 through October 9, 2026. Traffic may be intermittently stopped on Tuesdays through Thursdays between 9 a.m. and 4 p.m. each day for periods of up to 15 minutes. In addition, the Southwood Road access to the Highway 11 southbound lanes will be closed from August 2026 through October 2026. Motorists should expect delays, plan alternate routes where possible, and allow extra travel time. Motorists are reminded to obey and follow all traffic control signage for the safety of both workers and the traveling public. For the latest information on highway closures and construction, call 511 MTO's Road Information Line or visit 511on.ca.
4: Country 102 weather.
5: A mix of sun and cloud today, high of 24, sunshine on Sunday with a high of 25, the low near 13.

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5: A mix of sun and cloud today, high of 24, sunshine on Sunday with a high of 25, the low near 13.

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4: A mix of sun and cloud today, high of 24, sunshine on Sunday with a high of 25, the low near 13.

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2: 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The closures are anticipated from July 14, 2026 through October 9, 2026. Traffic may be intermittently stopped on Tuesdays through Thursdays between 9 a.m. and 4 p.m. each day for periods of up to 15 minutes. In addition, the Southwood Road access to the Highway 11 southbound lanes will be closed from August 2026 through October 2026. Motorists should expect delays, plan alternate routes where possible, and allow extra travel time. Motorists are reminded to obey and follow all traffic control signage for the safety of both workers and the traveling public. For the latest information on highway closures and construction, call 511 MTO's Road Information Line or visit 511on.ca.

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2: A mix of sun and cloud today, high of 24, sunshine on Sunday with a high of 25, the low near 13.

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7: Today, a mix of sun and cloud with a slight chance of showers this afternoon and a high of 24 with a humidex of 29. Tonight, mainly cloudy with a chance of showers and a low of 12. Tomorrow, a mix of sun and cloud with a high of 24. And Monday, sunshine with a high of 25.

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5: Today, a mix of sun and cloud with a slight chance of showers this afternoon and a high of 24 with a humidex of 29. Tonight, mainly cloudy with a chance of showers and a low of 12. Tomorrow, a mix of sun and cloud with a high of 24. And Monday, sunshine with a high of 25.

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2: It's 7 o'clock. Good morning. I'm Jill Charlebois. Huntsville OPP are investigating a single-vehicle motorcycle collision that happened yesterday evening. Police, along with EMS and fire, were called to the crash on Brunel Road near Hillcrest Drive in Huntsville at around 5:30 Friday evening. As a result of the collision, the 57-year-old motorcycle driver from Waterloo suffered life-threatening injuries. He was taken to local hospital before being transferred to a Toronto-area trauma center for further treatment. Brunel Road had to be closed in both directions for several hours while investigators were at the scene. Anyone with information or dash cam footage is asked to contact the OPP at 1-888-310-1122 or Crime Stoppers at 1-800-222-TIPS. Due to Labor Day happening on Monday, several town facilities in Bracebridge will be closed. That includes the Municipal Office, Bracebridge Fire Station 1, the Bracebridge Sportsplex, the Colson Family Bracebridge Library, and the Muskoka Lumber Community Center. The facilities will reopen for regular business hours starting on Tuesday. The multi-award-winning, critically acclaimed touring production of Million Dollar Quartet will run in Orillia September 17th to 19th. The Tony Award-nominated musical is set on December 4th, 1956, the night an extraordinary twist of fate brought Johnny Cash, Jerry Lee Lewis, Carl Perkins, and Elvis Presley together at Sun Records in Memphis for one of the greatest jam sessions in music history. It's taking place at the Orillia Opera House. For more details, you can visit orilliaoperahouse.ca. A controversial move that put the national men's curling team under fire at the Milano Cortina Olympics is now being banned in Canada. Curling Canada has made the move to fully adopt the World Curling Federation rulebook, which directly bans players from touching the granite part of a curling stone during parts of their throw. The move led to an argument between Canada's Mark Kennedy and Sweden's Oscar Eriksson during the round-robin play at the 2026 Winter Games. Curling Canada's decision to adopt the entirety of the rulebook will take effect this fall. In sports, the Blue Jays defeated the Kansas City Royals 9-2 last night and managed to keep pace in the AL wildcard race. Alejandro Kirk, Ernie Clement, and George Springer each drove in two runs. In CFL action, the Montreal Alouettes got past the BC Lions 37-30. The Owls scored 20 points in the third quarter to improve to a 10-2 season record. In women's pro baseball, the New York Heights crushed the league-leading San Francisco Firebells 14-2 last night. Quebec's Andrian LeBlanc hit a two-run homer in the sixth inning to give the Bells their only two runs. In OHL preseason play, Brantford beat Niagara 7-1, Guelph got past Brampton 5-2, and the Sioux doubled Sudbury 4-2. That's a look at news and sports. The weather is next.
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2: Today, a mix of sun and cloud with a slight chance of showers this afternoon and a high of 24 with a humidex of 29. Tonight, mainly cloudy with a chance of showers and a low of 12. Tomorrow, a mix of sun and cloud with a high of 24, and Monday, sunshine with a high of 25.
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5: Today, a mix of sun and cloud with a slight chance of showers this afternoon and a high of 24 with a humidex of 29. Tonight, mainly cloudy with a chance of showers and a low of 12. Tomorrow, a mix of sun and cloud with a high of 24. And Monday, sunshine with a high of 25.

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7: Today, a mix of sun and cloud with a slight chance of showers this afternoon and a high of 24 with a humidex of 29. Tonight, mainly cloudy with a chance of showers and a low of 12. Tomorrow, a mix of sun and cloud with a high of 24. And Monday, sunshine with a high of 25.

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2: 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The closures are anticipated from July 14, 2026 through October 9, 2026. Traffic may be intermittently stopped on Tuesdays through Thursdays between 9 a.m. and 4 p.m. each day for periods of up to 15 minutes. In addition, the Southwood Road access to the Highway 11 southbound lanes will be closed from August 2026 through October 2026. Motorists should expect delays, plan alternate routes where possible, and allow extra travel time. Motorists are reminded to obey and follow all traffic control signage for the safety of both workers and the traveling public. For the latest information on highway closures and construction, call 511 MTO's Road Information Line or visit 511on.ca.
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2: It's 8 o'clock. Good morning. I'm Jill Charlebois. Huntsville OPP are investigating a single-vehicle motorcycle collision that happened yesterday evening. Police, along with EMS and fire, were called to the crash on Brunel Road near Hillcrest Drive in Huntsville at around 5:30 Friday evening. As a result of the collision, the 57-year-old motorcycle driver from Waterloo suffered life-threatening injuries. He was taken to local hospital before being transferred to a Toronto-area trauma center for further treatment. Brunel Road had to be closed in both directions for several hours while investigators were at the scene. Anyone with information or dash cam footage is asked to contact the OPP at 1-888-310-1122 or Crime Stoppers at 1-800-222-TIPS. Due to Labor Day happening on Monday, several town facilities in Bracebridge will be closed. That includes the Municipal Office, Bracebridge Fire Station 1, the Bracebridge Sportsplex, the Colson Family Bracebridge Library, and the Muskoka Lumber Community Center. The facilities will reopen for regular business hours starting on Tuesday. The multi-award-winning, critically acclaimed touring production of Million Dollar Quartet will run in Orillia September 17th to 19th. The Tony Award-nominated musical is set on December 4th, 1956, the night an extraordinary twist of fate brought Johnny Cash, Jerry Lee Lewis, Carl Perkins, and Elvis Presley together at Sun Records in Memphis for one of the greatest jam sessions in music history. It's taking place at the Orillia Opera House. For more details, you can visit orilliaoperahouse.ca. The town of Gander, Newfoundland, is defending its decision to invite U.S. Ambassador Pete Hoekstra to its 9/11 ceremony. The town became a hub for stranded airline flights and passengers in the wake of the terrorist attacks that took place on September 11, 2001, which led to the temporary closure of U.S. airspace. 38 planes had to make emergency landings at Gander's airport in the wake of the attacks. The town says that Hoekstra's invitation to the ceremony this month was protocol and not an endorsement. The U.S. ambassador caused controversy by criticizing the Elbows Up campaign in response to tariffs imposed by U.S. President Donald Trump. In sports, the Blue Jays defeated the Kansas City Royals 9-2 last night and managed to keep pace in the AL wildcard race. Alejandro Kirk, Ernie Clement, and George Springer each drove in two runs. In CFL action, the Montreal Alouettes got past the BC Lions 37-30. The Owls scored 20 points in the third quarter to improve to a 10-2 season record. In women's pro baseball, the New York Heights crushed the league-leading San Francisco Firebells 14-2 last night. Quebec's Andrea LeBlanc hit a two-run homer in the sixth inning to give the Bells their only two runs. In OHL preseason play, Brantford beat Niagara 7-1, Guelph got past Brampton 5-2, and the Sioux doubled Sudbury 4-2. That's a look at news and sports. The weather's next.
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1: Country 102 weather.
2: Today, a mix of sun and cloud with a slight chance of showers this afternoon and a high of 24 with a humidex of 29. Tonight, mainly cloudy with a chance of showers and a low of 12. Tomorrow, a mix of sun and cloud with a high of 24. And Monday, sunshine with a high of 25.
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7: Today, a mix of sun and cloud with a slight chance of showers this afternoon and a high of 24 with a humidex of 29. Tonight, mainly cloudy with a chance of showers and a low of 12. Tomorrow, a mix of sun and cloud with a high of 24. And Monday, sunshine with a high of 25.

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5: Country 102 weather.
6: Today, a mix of sun and cloud with a slight chance of showers this afternoon and a high of 24 with a humidex of 29. Tonight, mainly cloudy with a chance of showers and a low of 12. Tomorrow, a mix of sun and cloud with a high of 24. And Monday, sunshine with a high of 25.
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4: It's 9 o'clock. Good morning. I'm Jill Charlebois. Huntsville OPP are investigating a single-vehicle motorcycle collision that happened yesterday evening. Police, along with EMS and fire, were called to the crash on Brunel Road near Hillcrest Drive in Huntsville at around 5:30 Friday evening. As a result of the collision, the 57-year-old motorcycle driver from Waterloo suffered life-threatening injuries. He was taken to local hospital before being transferred to a Toronto-area trauma center for further treatment. Brunel Road had to be closed in both directions for several hours while investigators were at the scene. Anyone with information or dash cam footage is asked to contact the OPP at 1-888-310-1122 or Crime Stoppers at 1-800-222-TIPS. Due to Labor Day happening on Monday, several town facilities in Bracebridge will be closed. That includes the Municipal Office, Bracebridge Fire Station 1, the Bracebridge Sportsplex, the Colson Family Bracebridge Library, and the Muskoka Lumber Community Center. The facilities will reopen for regular business hours starting on Tuesday. The multi-award-winning, critically acclaimed touring production of Million Dollar Quartet will run in Orillia September 17th to 19th. The Tony Award-nominated musical is set on December 4th, 1956, the night an extraordinary twist of fate brought Johnny Cash, Jerry Lee Lewis, Carl Perkins, and Elvis Presley together at Sun Records in Memphis for one of the greatest jam sessions in music history. It's taking place at the Orillia Opera House. For more details, you can visit OrilliaOperaHouse.ca. A controversial move that put the national men's curling team under fire at the Milano Cortina Olympics is now being banned in Canada. Curling Canada has made the move to fully adopt the World Curling Federation rulebook, which directly bans players from touching the granite part of a curling stone during parts of their throw. The move led to an argument between Canada's Mark Kennedy and Sweden's Oscar Eriksson during the round-robin play at the 2026 Winter Games. Curling Canada's decision to adopt the entirety of the rulebook will take effect this fall. In sports, the Blue Jays defeated the Kansas City Royals 9-2 last night and managed to keep pace in the AL wildcard race. Alejandro Kirk, Ernie Clement, and George Springer each drove in two runs. In CFL action, the Montreal Alouettes got past the BC Lions 37-30. The Owls scored 20 points in the third quarter to improve to a 10-2 season record. In women's pro baseball, the New York Heights crushed the league-leading San Francisco Firebells 14-2 last night. Quebec's Andrian LeBlanc hit a two-run homer in the sixth inning to give the Bells their only two runs. In OHL preseason play, Brantford beat Niagara 7-1, Guelph got past Brampton 5-2, and the Sioux doubled Sudbury 4-2. That's a look at news and sports. The weather is next.
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4: Today, a mix of sun and cloud with a slight chance of showers this afternoon and a high of 24 with a humidex of 29. Tonight, mainly cloudy with a chance of showers and a low of 12. Tomorrow, a mix of sun and cloud with a high of 24. And Monday, sunshine with a high of 25.
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1: 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Now, with his country debut, Tommy Belmont with Ghost.

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4: 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The closures are anticipated from July 14, 2026 through October 9, 2026. Traffic may be intermittently stopped on Tuesdays through Thursdays between 9 a.m. and 4 p.m. each day for periods of up to 15 minutes. In addition, the Southwood Road access to the Highway 11 southbound lanes will be closed from August 2026 through October 2026. Motorists should expect delays, plan alternate routes where possible, and allow extra travel time. Motorists are reminded to obey and follow all traffic control signage for the safety of both workers and the traveling public. For the latest information on highway closures and construction, call 511 MTO's Road Information Line or visit 511on.ca.
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5: Today, a mix of sun and cloud with a slight chance of showers this afternoon and a high of 24 with a humidex of 29. Tonight, mainly cloudy with a chance of showers and a low of 12. Tomorrow, a mix of sun and cloud with a high of 24. And Monday, sunshine with a high of 25.

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6: Today, a mix of sun and cloud with a slight chance of showers this afternoon and a high of 24 with a humidex of 29. Tonight, mainly cloudy with a chance of showers and a low of 12. Tomorrow, a mix of sun and cloud with a high of 24. And Monday, sunshine with a high of 25.

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5: Today, a mix of sun and cloud with a slight chance of showers this afternoon and a high of 24 with a humidex of 29. Tonight, mainly cloudy with a chance of showers and a low of 12. Tomorrow, a mix of sun and cloud with a high of 24. And Monday, sunshine with a high of 25.

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2: 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It's a two-day event during peak autumn season and features the work of over 60 artists from all over Muskoka. Locations will include historic downtown Gravenhurst, the Muskoka Wharf, Gravenhurst Opera House, and other participating locations throughout the historic downtown, including local studios. That's all happening around Gravenhurst September 26th and 27th, both days from 10 a.m. to 4 p.m.
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6: Today, a mix of sun and cloud with a slight chance of showers this afternoon and a high of 24 with a humidex of 29. Tonight, mainly cloudy with a chance of showers and a low of 12. Tomorrow, a mix of sun and cloud with a high of 24. And Monday, sunshine with a high of 25.

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6: Country 102 weather.
7: Today, a mix of sun and cloud with a slight chance of showers this afternoon and a high of 24 with a humidex of 29. Tonight, mainly cloudy with a chance of showers and a low of 12. Tomorrow, a mix of sun and cloud with a high of 24. And Monday, sunshine with a high of 25.

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5: Today, a mix of sun and cloud with a slight chance of showers this afternoon and a high of 24 with a humidex of 29. Tonight, mainly cloudy with a chance of showers and a low of 12. Tomorrow, a mix of sun and cloud with a high of 24. And Monday, sunshine with a high of 25.

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3: It's 12 o'clock. Good afternoon. I'm Jill Charlebois. Huntsville OPP are investigating a single-vehicle motorcycle collision that happened yesterday evening. Police, along with EMS and fire, were called to the crash on Brunel Road near Hillcrest Drive in Huntsville at around 5:30 Friday evening. As a result of the collision, the 57-year-old motorcycle driver from Waterloo suffered life-threatening injuries. He was taken to local hospital before being transferred to a Toronto-area trauma center for further treatment. Brunel Road had to be closed in both directions for several hours while investigators were at the scene. Anyone with information or dash cam footage is asked to contact the OPP at 1-888-310-1122 or Crime Stoppers at 1-800-222-TIPS. Due to Labor Day happening on Monday, several town facilities in Bracebridge will be closed. That includes the Municipal Office, Bracebridge Fire Station 1, the Bracebridge Sportsplex, the Colson Family Bracebridge Library, and the Muskoka Lumber Community Center. The facilities will reopen for regular business hours starting on Tuesday. The multi-award-winning, critically acclaimed touring production of Million Dollar Quartet will run in Orillia September 17th to 19th. The Tony Award-nominated musical is set on December 4th, 1956, the night an extraordinary twist of fate brought Johnny Cash, Jerry Lee Lewis, Carl Perkins, and Elvis Presley together at Sun Records in Memphis for one of the greatest jam sessions in music history. It's taking place at the Orillia Opera House. For more details, you can visit orilliaoperahouse.ca. The town of Gander, Newfoundland, is defending its decision to invite U.S. Ambassador Pete Hoekstra to its 9/11 ceremony. The town became a hub for stranded airline flights and passengers in the wake of the terrorist attacks that took place on September 11, 2001, which led to the temporary closure of U.S. airspace. 38 planes had to make emergency landings at Gander's airport in the wake of the attacks. The town says that Hoekstra's invitation to the ceremony this month was protocol and not an endorsement. The U.S. ambassador caused controversy by criticizing the Elbows Up campaign in response to tariffs imposed by U.S. President Donald Trump. In sports, the Blue Jays send Max Scherzer to the mound tonight as they continue their weekend series in Kansas City. Toronto improved to a 500 record last night with the win. In the WPBL, the LA Queens take on the Boston Hunters tonight. In MLS action, Toronto FC is in Chicago, Montreal hosts Philadelphia, and Vancouver faces St. Louis. In the Northern Super League, the Halifax Tides take on the Vancouver Rise, and the OHL preseason continues with the Barry Colts visiting the Owen Sound Attack this afternoon. Later on, the Steelheads host the Storm. That's a look at news and sports. The weather's next.
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3: Tonight, mainly cloudy with a slight chance of showers and a low of 12. Tomorrow, mainly cloudy with a high of 24, feeling like 28. Monday, sunshine with a high of 23. And Tuesday, cloudy with a high of 22.
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8: Country 102 weather.
9: Tonight, mainly cloudy with a slight chance of showers and a low of 12. Tomorrow, mainly cloudy with a high of 24, feeling like 28. Monday, sunshine with a high of 23. And Tuesday, cloudy with a high of 22.

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3: 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The closures are anticipated from July 14, 2026 through October 9, 2026. Traffic may be intermittently stopped on Tuesdays through Thursdays between 9 a.m. and 4 p.m. each day for periods of up to 15 minutes. In addition, the Southwood Road access to the Highway 11 southbound lanes will be closed from August 2026 through October 2026. Motorists should expect delays, plan alternate routes where possible, and allow extra travel time. Motorists are reminded to obey and follow all traffic control signage for the safety of both workers and the traveling public. For the latest information on highway closures and construction, call 511 MTO's Road Information Line or visit 511ON.ca.
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5: Country 102 weather.
6: Tonight, mainly cloudy with a slight chance of showers and a low of 12. Tomorrow, mainly cloudy with a high of 24, feeling like 28. Monday, sunshine with a high of 23. And Tuesday, cloudy with a high of 22.

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2: And we're over here at the Foley Fall Fair happening today, now until 5 p.m. It's all at the Foley Fairgrounds over here in Seguin, and they've got so much for everybody right now. Bouncy castles and family games for the kids to enjoy. You can always enjoy some classic beef on a bun. Silent auction is also going on as well. The dunk tank, I've been seeing the lineups come and go. It's been fantastic. 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
7: Tonight, mainly cloudy with a slight chance of showers and a low of 12. Tomorrow, mainly cloudy with a high of 24, feeling like 28. Monday, sunshine with a high of 23. And Tuesday, cloudy with a high of 22.

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1: 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Here's Zach.
2: They were over here at the Foley Fall Fair, and it's happening right now until 5 p.m. at the Foley Fairgrounds right here in Seguin. And it's been a fantastic day filled with family fun, local traditions, and a little something for everybody. They got bouncy castles all over the place. So much fun for the kids. They got the horse show going on. Tiger Paw Exotics animal displays are going on. You can go ahead and pet an animal if you wanted to. And the thrift shop open until 2. You never know what kind of great deals you may find, and it all goes back into the community, so be sure to be checking it out. And there's going to be live entertainment later on with John Bailey and Lori. So yeah, whether you're bringing the kids, browsing the local vendors, or cheering on the horse show, hey, the Foley Fall Fair, it's a wonderful way to experience that community spirit of Seguin.

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2: Tonight, mainly cloudy with a slight chance of showers and a low of 12. Tomorrow, mainly cloudy with a high of 24, feeling like 28. Monday, sunshine with a high of 23. And Tuesday, cloudy with a high of 22.

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1: 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Here's Zach.
2: Hey, we're over here at the Foley Fall Fair. It's happening right now until 5 p.m. at the Foley Fairgrounds over here in Seguin. And we've been having a blast. 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Those things are fast. Like, I've been seeing them get launched over the hills. 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The dunk tank as well. 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And bouncy castles and family games for the kids. And live entertainment with John Bailey and Lori. So whether you're bringing the kids, you know, browsing the local vendors or cheering on to the horse show or just simply enjoying that classic fall fair, the Foley Fall Fair, it's a wonderful way to enjoy the community spirit of Seguin.
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8: Tonight, mainly cloudy with a slight chance of showers and a low of 12. Tomorrow, mainly cloudy with a high of 24, feeling like 28. Monday, sunshine with a high of 23. And Tuesday, cloudy with a high of 22.

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2: Hey, we're over here at the Foley Fall Fair, happening right now until 5 p.m. at the Foley Fairgrounds over here in Seguin. And I've been having a blast over here, enjoying the day. Something for everybody here if you're planning on coming on by. Bouncy castles and family games for the whole family to enjoy. The horse show, Tiger Paw Exotics Animal Display is also going on right beside me. And you can't leave without having some beef on a bun, of course. And the battery-operated remote control car drag races, they are also going on as well. I've been seeing them get launched over the hill. They are fast little things. And the live entertainment with John Bailey and Lori as well. You can't miss it. So whether you're just bringing the kids, browsing the local vendors, or just enjoying that fall fair experience, the Foley Fall Fair, it's a wonderful way to experience that community spirit of Seguin.
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7: Tonight, mainly cloudy with a slight chance of showers and a low of 12. Tomorrow, mainly cloudy with a high of 24, feeling like 28. Monday, sunshine with a high of 23. And Tuesday, cloudy with a high of 22.

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2: Well, hot doodly, it's Rod West back again. It's the first weekend of September. No, really? Can we go back to August? I'm not finished summer yet. But the hot weather continues, don't you worry. All right, I've got 30 of the hottest songs in country radio ready to go. You've been listening to them. You like them. So we've tabulated, and we're going to run them down in order. Before we start the countdown, who had the number one song last year? Well, she grew up in a little suburb of Boston, just outside of town, and named the new song Boston. This is the big hit from Stella Lefty.
3: On a

Her uncle and her dad are all nicknamed Lefty, so she's stuck with the name La Stella Lefty and Boston. Let's see if she maintains the same spot again this week on the Top 30 Countdown. All right, dim the lights. Here we go. Kicking out the Top 30 Countdown with a new single from Dan and Shay. This is Say So.

0: say so. Say so, the new Van Dan and Shay on the top 30 countdown, and they're reflecting it. Their new album is very special to them. It comes different ways.
1: Yeah, this whole album was really a discovery of kind of talking about time and what it gives us, what it takes away. And I think that, you know, for us, we've been doing this for a very long time, and we had to kind of find our reason, like, why, for making music, of like, what songs mattered to us at this point. We've kind of said everything, and we kind of went this whole process of writing some songs that we liked, but just didn't hit us necessarily. Mm-hmm. And that's kind of what this album turned into, of just really discovering what really matters to us and the kinds of songs we want to put out. And that, you know, Young was one of the first songs we came away with, and we knew it had to be, you know, the name of the album.
2: So the definite.
0: Yeah, the name of the album is Young, and that's the new single, Say So, from Dan and Shay. Coming at number 29 this week, Josh Stomp raising up a bottle of Johnny Walker.

0: That's a new one from Morgan Wallen. Been by now, sort of a happy sounding song, even though it is a sad message. It's the number 28 song this week on the Top 30 Countdown. Morgan Wallen. Josh Stump had the number 29 song with Johnny Walker. And Dan and Shay kicked off the countdown with their number 30 hit this week with Say So. All right, Say So. All right, we'll continue the countdown, and we're going to check in with the pilot next.
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6: Tonight, mainly cloudy with a slight chance of showers and a low of 12. Tomorrow, mainly cloudy with a high of 24, feeling like 28. Monday, sunshine with a high of 23. And Tuesday, cloudy with a high of 22.
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0: Hey, it's Rod West. Thanks for tuning in as we continue with the countdown. The new single talks about life changes, human connections, small acts of kindness, letting go of control during a crazy ride of life. And we're talking about Let Love Be the Pilot. The Pilot is the new track from Tim Hicks, song number 27.

0: Today's best country. Song number 26. John Party taking off his boots again. Put them back on, buddy. I'm Rod West. Braden King, new kid out of Saskatchewan. He's a tall guy. He's like 6'9". I think he's one of the tallest guys in country music. Anyway, he talks about his new single and what it means to him.
1: Longest time, I was really just in a mode of doing things that felt right to me and for my fans and just the streaming thing and everything. But then, like, when We Got Beer came along and we wrote it, I'm like, well, if we're going to go back to radio and see if they like what I do, this might be the right song to go back with. Because it just...
0: Yeah, I think so, too. It's a great song. Braden King, We Got Beer. Song number 25 this week on the Top 30 Countdown.

0: Today's Best Country, that's the new one from Zach John King. Yeah, 28-year-old from Georgia. He's a Georgia boy. Moved to Nashville back about 5 years ago, where he wrote songs in the daytime and worked local jobs, waiting tables and bartendings, before signing with Sony Music just a couple of years ago. Get to Drinking. That's song number 24 this week of the Top 30 Countdown. Braden King, also a newcomer. Here's one. We got beer. Got a lot of drinking going on here. Not that it's a bad thing. No. Hey, it's Rod West. Time for Nashville Notes Part 1. All right. Ella Langley, her unstoppable choosing Texas, enjoying a landmark 20th week at number 1 on the Billboard Hot 100. Considered the longest run ever atop the charts of a non-holiday song. The other one, Mariah Carey's All I Want for Christmas Is You, did 22 weeks. Let's see if she catches up. Now, while Kane Brown continues to recover from that golf ball injury that left him with 23 stitches, slight concussion, that was a few weeks ago, he's doing okay. He's keeping his attention on his upcoming album. He had to push it back a little bit. He wasn't quite finished with the final sound he wanted. So instead of coming out this fall, it'll be coming out next spring. He said the collection of songs he has is genuinely loves them. Believes his fans will connect with these songs in the new year. Kane Brown. Awesome. And that's Nashville Notes Part 1. More coming up later on. Take a quick break. Come back. And Russell, the big tall guy, he's coming up next.
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2: The Severn Bridge Fall Fair is happening September 12th from 9 a.m. to 4 p.m. at the Severn Bridge Fairgrounds. It's the 151st Severn Bridge Fall Fair. 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

0: There goes Ella Langley with song number 22 this week. It's the second track off her studio album, Dandelion. She actually wrote it last summer after taking a little time off from her 2025 tour to focus on her mental health. She was getting a little crazy. She said, I'm getting a little crazy. Just needed a break. And that's the new single that came from that. Song number 22. Russell Dickerson had song number 23 with Worth Your Wild. And it is worth your while to stick around. We got a pick hit for you next.
1: 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The closures are anticipated from July 14, 2026 through October 9, 2026. Traffic may be intermittently stopped on Tuesdays through Thursdays between 9 a.m. and 4 p.m. each day for periods of up to 15 minutes. In addition, the Southwood Road access to the Highway 11 southbound lanes will be closed from August 2026 through October 2026. Motorists should expect delays, plan alternate routes where possible, and allow extra travel time. Motorists are reminded to obey and follow all traffic control signage for the safety of both workers and the traveling public. For the latest information on highway closures and construction, call 511 MTO's Road Information Line or visit 511on.ca.
2: Country 102 weather.
3: Tonight, mainly cloudy with a slight chance of showers and a low of 12. Tomorrow, mainly cloudy with a high of 24, feeling like 28. Monday, sunshine with a high of 23. And Tuesday, cloudy with a high of 22.
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5: From Georgetown, Ontario, Tommy Belmont got his start in music thanks to a grandmother who lovingly capitalized on a young boy being able to carry a tune. Tommy found himself as a natural on stage. Early in his career, you'd find Tommy fronting rock bands. He then moved on to hip-hop. Now, with his country debut, Tommy Belmont with Ghost.

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1: Back to the countdown. He's a good old boy from Sunnyside, Washington. Yeah, his full name is Zachary Dirk Top. Oh, we know him as Zach Top. The single South of Sanity is song number 21 this week.

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2: Hey, it's Rod West. Thanks for being there as we count down the top 30 songs of the week. Coming in at song number 19, Jason Aldean talks about his new single, Don't Tell On Me.
3: Second one's called Don't Tell On Me, and it's it just cracked the top five this week, so that's a, you know, it's a big deal for us. And so I'm excited about that, excited about what's to come on the rest of, the record, and you know, just, it's always a big deal. We put a lot of time into those albums, and when they finally come out, you're just, you know, it's almost like a weight lifted off, and you can finally get out, put it out there and see what people have to say and see how they're feeling about it.
2: And I think we feel pretty good about it. Don't Tell On Me, song number 19 this week on the Top 30.

That's the new one from Cameron Wickham, Kingdom of Fear. I like that. Vancouver boy, you see, he wrote that, started in his hometown of Naomi, B.C., before he finished it in Nashville. The title of the song comes from the Hunter S. Thompson book, Kingdom of Fear. There you go. Time to put your hands up. Here comes Jelly Roll, song number 17 on the Top 30.

0: Put your hands up. That's Jelly Roll. Song number 17 this week on the Top 30 Countdown. He's been filling in for Jimmy Fallon all this week. Doing a really good job, too. He looks good in the suit. He had Nathan Fillion on from The Rookie. Yeah, and apparently he was almost on the show. They actually wrote a part for him and everything. He said, oh, I got sick and I couldn't make it. Nathan goes, don't worry. I know somebody on the show. I think we can get you in. He says, do you have any experience with the police?
1: Yeah.
0: So maybe we'll see Jelly Roll on The Rookie coming up. That'd be cool. Take a look at your forecast and song number 16 up next.
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6: Country 102 weather.
7: Tonight, mainly cloudy with a slight chance of showers and a low of 12. Tomorrow, mainly cloudy with a high of 24, feeling like 28. Monday, sunshine with a high of 23. And Tuesday, cloudy with a high of 22.
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0: Ladies and on Wrigley, Love, Hate Long, song number 16 this week on the Top 30 Countdown. Hey, it's Rod West. Thanks for being there. Appreciate you being and tuning in. We're halfway through. I know. It went fast. Tyler Joe Miller, his new track. He says it's a little bit different this time around. It's a slightly different sound this
1: album for me. There are some songs we put out that it's just like, it's a bit different, especially Under the Influence. Now, my current single, it's like, that's so different from a lot of what I've put out. I was kind of like, man, we've started recording these ones that are not like what I feel like I would typically choose or what I would do. Like Under the Influence has a bit more like poppy melodies sort of thing. We got some like almost like country rock stuff coming and like, I don't know, just trying different things that we...
0: And we like it too. Tyler Joe Miller, Under the Influence, song 15 this week on the Top 30.

0: There goes High Valley Fools, song number 14 this week on the Top 30 Countdown. James Barker Band, they're coming to the Tailgate Festival on the 26th. Here's the new track, After Dark, song number 13.
1: If you see me in the morning, I tell you it's important to understand I'm just a little sick.

0: Today's best country. They should have called that Carry Me Home, because they say it enough, right? Has that great big sea flavor, too. I like it. It's a new one from the James Barker Band called After Dark. High Valley Fools came in at number 14, and here comes your National Notes Part 2 this past week. Taylor Swift, she's so nice, sent $50,000 to a lady in Connecticut's GoFundMe after she read in the news that she was hit by a car. Her name was Ashley Totten. She was surprised in her wildest dream when she saw Taylor made a donation and sent her a message wishing her well and her family well. How cool is that? I know. And the Tennessee governor announced plans. They plan to rename the Nashville International Airport after Dolly Parton. Lots of fans signed a petition to rename the airport after, since she was a rural Tennessee and then later moved to Nashville. That's so awesome. Naming the airport. It's the least we can do. And that's Nashville Notes. Back to the countdown after the break, and we'll check in with a new guy and a pick hit.
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0: Something new. A guy, his name is John Morgan. He comes from a little town of Sylvia, North Carolina. That's down the Smoky Mountains way. Of course, that grew up on bluegrass. His family band was a bluegrass band. Of course, he loves his country, but he grew up in bluegrass, Keith Whitley, and loves Nickelback. Oh, I like this guy already. It's our pick-hitted week from John Morgan, a song called Kid Myself.

0: That's an open John Morgan kid, myself, our pick of the week. He was actually a very successful songwriter in Nashville before he launched his career. He's written like over 15 hits for Jason Aldean, including number ones, Troubled Heartbreak and Whiskey Drinking. I know. He's also a Grammy nominated for the single If I Didn't Love You from Jason Aldean. He's an own single in his own. That's Kid Myself, pick hit from John Morgan.
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5: Tonight, mainly cloudy with a slight chance of showers and a low of 12. Tomorrow, mainly cloudy with a high of 24, feeling like 28. Monday, sunshine with a high of 23. And Tuesday, cloudy with a high of 22.
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0: That's the way. That's Jody Messina, the number one hit this week back in 2000. Can you believe it's been 26 years since that's been out? Jody Messina still continues the tour, and she just put out her first new album in 12 years. The new album is called Bridges, and the new single has just been released. Hopefully, we'll get to spin that soon. All right, here we go. Top 10.
1: Number 10.

0: Today's Best Country, song number 10. It's a new track from Riley Green. Yeah, that was Toby Keith in there too. Think As You Drunk. And of course, he's all excited. He's going to be one of the new judges on The Voice Celebrity Edition. And he's got some advice for up-and-coming singers too.
1: Well, I haven't looked at it like that yet.
2: Oh, well, good.
1: No, I'm excited about being able to help out some up-and-coming artists. You know, I mean, I certainly have some advice on what not to do. I can tell them, you know, so yeah. It'll be fun. It'll be fun for me to see what I'm really drawn to as far as stylistically, you know.
2: I asked
0: it. Yeah, it should be good. Looking forward to seeing him as a judge on The Voice this fall. Countdown continues. Song number 9 is the latest from Morgan Wallen. And don't we...

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2: Hey, it's Rod West. Appreciate you being there as we count down the top 30 songs on the planet right now on country radio. We like them. Let's see now. Tennille Towns, a new track is called Sunshine's Free. It's free. It's off her new album, Acrobat. And if you listen carefully to the guitar solo, you'll hear Keith Urban. Have a listen. Here's Sunshine's Free. Tennille Towns.

That's the number eight this week. Hit from Tennille Town. Sunshine's Free. Sort of a mindfulness, slowing down, rolling the windows down, and enjoying the summertime. I like that, Tennille Town. It's no stopping Lainey Wilson, and she got John Mayer to play some guitar with her this time around. The new track, Phone, Keys, and Wallet, song number seven.

Today's Best Country. There goes Dallas Smith, song number six. Where Good Time Goes. He played at C&E last week. Did you see him? Anybody go down? Anybody take pictures? I couldn't go. I'm Rod West. The countdown continues. Kenny Chesney is now in the Country Music Hall of Fame, of course, and he's got a display. I'll tell you more about that in a second.

0: Ah, we carry on. There goes Kenny Chesney, song number 5 this week on the Top 30 Countdown. As mentioned, he now has an exhibit in the Country Music Hall of Fame. He recently visited, and here was his reaction.
1: It's really interesting to see your life laid out like that, because I lived it once, but to see it again is really strange. The thing that I saw when I first walked in is the amount of fun that we've had. You know, to go out there on stage every night and give energy and get that energy back is one of the most amazing feelings in the world. It is the highlight of my life. And to stand here in front of you guys tonight and to see all that displayed, all the color, all the energy, all the love that you're going to see in this exhibit is everything that we have lived for 30-something years.
0: Yeah, it's pretty cool. If you ever get a chance to go to Nashville, check out the Country Music Hall of Fame. I've been there a couple times. It is so cool. You get to see all the guitars and the awards and the costumes and clothes and his hats. And it's just pretty impressive. You ever get a chance, check it out. There's Kenny Chesney, song number 5 this week on the Top 30 Countdown. All right, quick break. We'll come back with the forecast. And guess what? Yeah, another hit from some chick named Ella.
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5: Tonight, mainly cloudy with a slight chance of showers and a low of 12. Tomorrow, mainly cloudy with a high of 24, feeling like 28. Monday, sunshine with a high of 23. And Tuesday, cloudy with a high of 22.
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maintaining her spot at number four this week on the countdown. Ella Langley and Morgan Wallen, I Can't Love You Anymore. I'm Rod West. You good? You still good? All right. Luke Combs always writes his stuff. Well, for the most part, if not co-wrote it. This one is the first one he did not write or co-write. It came along, he liked it, and it reminds him of his wife. This is Be By You, song number three from Luke Combs.

0: I knew it, I knew you, Taylor Swift. Top 30 countdown and song number 2. Yeah, and we mentioned earlier in Nashville Notes how nice she is. She read the story about some lady who got hurt in an accident. You go, oh, so what'd she do? Found out that the lady who got hit has a GoFundMe. So she thought they'd donate $50,000 towards the cause. Yeah, she was kind of thrilled to see that Taylor Swift donated to the GoFundMe, because that's who Taylor Swift is. Song number 2, song number 3 for Luke Combs and Be By You. I'm here right next to you, all right? Don't go anywhere. Number 1 song, and what was number 1 this time last year? Next.
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0: He's the big guy. He's like 6'3". Russell Dickerson had the big hit last year. And Happened to Me.

0: An upbeat song about a chance meeting a gal in the bar drinking tequila. How cool is that? From his fourth studio album, Famous Back Home, his song was huge on TikTok before he got out to the radio waves, and I'm glad it was. That's the number one song this time last year from Russell Dickerson, and Happened to Me.
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0: Grew up in a little town in Glencoe, Illinois, just out of Boston. This is Stella Lefty. The number one song this week, Boston, on the Top 30 Countdown. On a

0: Stella Lefty, Boston. Yeah, big hit that changed her life, she says.
1: Okay, this song has changed my life. Truly, I don't have words for it. But it's literally done all of this. I mean, it's crazy to see what it's done. But this song is called Boston. If you know...
0: Yeah, and again, it's number one this week on the top 30 countdown. Stella Lefty and Boston. Will she remain another week? We'll see what next weekend is going to be like. Check out the top 30 countdown. 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Hey, it's Rod West. 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
6: Tonight, mainly cloudy with a slight chance of showers and a low of 12. Tomorrow, mainly cloudy with a high of 24, feeling like 28. Monday, sunshine with a high of 23. And Tuesday, cloudy with a high of 22.

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2: 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The closures are anticipated from July 14, 2026 through October 9, 2026. Traffic may be intermittently stopped on Tuesdays through Thursdays between 9 a.m. and 4 p.m. each day for periods of up to 15 minutes. In addition, the Southwood Road access to the Highway 11 southbound lanes will be closed from August 2026 through October 2026. Motorists should expect delays, plan alternate routes where possible, and allow extra travel time. Motorists are reminded to obey and follow all traffic control signage for the safety of both workers and the traveling public. For the latest information on highway closures and construction, call 511 MTO's Road Information Line or visit 511on.ca.

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